Don't Deny, a tune by Alec Wilder, arranged by Mark Masters. We heard the Mark Masters Ensemble. That's from the recording Night Talk, the Alec Wilder songbook. Gary Smolian on baritone sax with Bob Summers on trumpet, Don Shelton and Jerry Pinter on saxophones, Dave Woodley on trombone, Ed Chack on piano, Putter Smith the bassist, Kendall Kay on drums, an octet making up the Mark Masters Ensemble. They almost sound like a big band, don't they? Well, we do have a big band coming up in just a second. You're listening to Jazz with Dave Schwann. It's good to have you with us. Hope you can stay with us for a lot of the great American music we call jazz. The Bill Warfield Big Band up next. Bill dedicated this recording to his friend, the late trumpeter Lou Soloff. The album is called For Lou. We're going to hear Chris Potter soloing here on tenor sax on a tune Bill wrote called A Little Circus Music.

A Little Circus Music from Bill Warfield and the Bill Warfield Big Band. Outstanding soloing there from Chris Potter on tenor sax. The album called For Lou. Of course, remembering the late great trumpeter Lou Soloff, who Bill said was a friend and mentor. You're listening to Jazz with Dave Schwann, and from Bill Warfield to Tim Warfield.

Tim Warfield from his recording Jazzland and Theme for Malcolm. We heard Tim on a soprano sax with Terrell Stafford, his lifelong friend, on trumpet. Pat Bianchi on the Hammond B3, Byron Landham on drums, additional percussion from Daniel Sedonik. Hearing Pat Bianchi's Hammond B3 brings to mind another Hammond B3 player, Mike LaDon. Here's Mike with his Groover Quartet. Eric Alexander is here on tenor, with Peter Bernstein on guitar and Joe Farnsworth on drums, for a Stevie Wonder tune, I Love Every Little Thing About You.

Mike LaDon and his Groover Quartet with Stevie Wonder's tune, I Love Every Little Thing About You. Mike at the Hammond B3, Eric Alexander on tenor, Peter Bernstein guitar, Joe Farnsworth on drums from the recording, I Love Music. It's evident that they do. You're listening to music, the great American music we call jazz. Dave Schwann here, thanking you as always for joining us. Please stay with us, a lot more coming up. And in just a couple minutes, we'll be shifting gears for some Latin music, mainly by Antonio Carlos Jobim. But first, here's Carmen McRae.

Carmen McRae from a performance at the Village Gate, and I Wish I Were in Love Again from the recording Woman Talk. We heard Norman Simmons at the piano, Frank Severino on drums, Ray Beckenstein on flute, Joe Puma guitar, Paul Breslin on bass, and Jose Manuel on bongos. The music of Antonio Carlos Jobim is the centerpiece of a CD from the great Joe Henderson called Double Rainbow. The music is divided into two suites. We're going to hear something from Suite 2 with Joe on tenor, Herbie Hancock, the pianist, Christian McBride on bass, Jack DeJohnette, the drummer. Here is Antonio Carlos Jobim's Triste.

The distinctive tenor saxophone of Joe Henderson and the music of Antonio Carlos Jobim, Triste. That's from Joe's recording Double Rainbow, featuring the music of Antonio Carlos Jobim. We heard Joe along with Herbie Hancock on piano, Christian McBride, the bassist, and Jack DeJohnette on drums. A little more Jobim for you. This from Andrea Brockfeld, her recording Brazilian Whispers and Amparo.

Andrea Brockfeld from her recording Brazilian Whispers, and the music of Antonio Carlos Jobim, Amparo. We heard Andrea playing an alto flute, Bill O'Connell on piano, Harvey S. on bass, Jason Tiemann drums, Ronnie Ben-Hur on guitar, and additional percussion from Chimbo Corniel. You're listening to Jazz with Dave Schwann. Here is David Fathead Newman on flute with a very beautiful arrangement of A Child is Born.

will just let you take that in and savor its beauty. David Fathead Newman on flute with the great piece of music by Thad Jones, A Child Is Born. That's from David's recording, Davy Blue. He was joined by Cedar Walton on piano, Brian Carrad on vibes, David Williams on bass, and Kenny Washington on drums. By the way, Alec Wilder wrote the beautiful lyrics to the beautiful song, A Child Is Born. If you don't know those, definitely check them out. You're listening to Jazz with Dave Schwann. Our thanks once again for your support of this great music. Eric Reed up next from his recording Pure Imagination. Eric joined by Reginald Veal on bass, Gregory Hutchinson on drums for I Got Rhythm.

George and Ira Gershwin's classic tune from their show Girl Crazy, I Got Rhythm. We heard it here from Eric Reed from his album Pure Imagination. Eric at the piano, Reginald Veal bass, Gregory Hutchinson drums.

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Coming Home Baby with a nice melody played on the bass by Martin Wind. Matt Wilson on drums and Bill Mays leading the session on piano, his CD called Going Home. I'm Jana Lee Ross. 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

0: Flamenco Sketches from the 1959 iconic release, Kind of Blue, from Miles Davis. Coltrane on tenor, Jimmy Cobb on drums, Paul Chambers on bass, Bill Evans on piano, Miles, of course, on trumpet, and Cannonball Adderley playing alto on that very, very, very important record. And we heard Cannonball before that playing with Nancy Wilson just 2 years later in 1961, also an important record. And before that, we heard from a record called Cannon Reloaded, Tom Scott's tribute to Cannonball Adderley about 40 years later, after both the tracks you just heard were recorded. And that was his arrangement of Jive Samba, written by Cannonball's brother, Nat. I'm Jana Lee Ross. Thanks for listening to Jazz with Me.
1: You know, sometimes we're not prepared for adversity. When it happens, sometimes we're caught short. We don't know exactly how to handle it when it comes up. Sometimes we don't know just what to do when adversity takes over. And I have advice for all of us. I got it from our pianist, Joe Zawinul, who wrote this tune. And it sounds like what you're supposed to say when you have that kind of problem. It's called Mercy. Mercy. Mercy.

Coolest version of Caravan ever, 1975, Barney Kessel on guitar, Ray Brown on bass, and Shelly Mann on drums. Before that, Alone Together, Madam Shirley Scott holding that band together from the organ, and kicked off the set with a duo of Andre Previn playing piano and David Fink on bass, I Got Rhythm. You're listening to Jazz.

Chick Corea's acoustic band. That would be spelled acoustic with a K. Chick himself with Dave Wickel on drums, John Patitucci on bass. The tune Autumn Leaves, recorded in 1989. I'm Janie Lee Ross. Thanks so much for listening to Jazz With Me. You can get in touch anytime and let us know what you love about jazz. 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

a burnin' version of the Rodgers and Hart tune Lover. Man, it did not sound like that when Jeanette MacDonald sang it. That's Wynton Marsalis from Standard Time, Volume 2, Intimacy Calling. Jeff Tane Watts with him on drums, Robert Hurst on bass, and Marcus Roberts on piano. Thanks so much for listening to Jazz With Me. I'm Jana Lee Ross, and you can get in touch anytime and let us know what you love about jazz. 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

And don't leave home without that one. James Brown from Soul on Top. I probably play it way too much, but it's a desert island record for sure. James Brown laying it down with September Song, written by Kurt Vile. Before that, also laying it down, Mel Brown on guitar, Jimmy McGriff leading that record. His tune, Fleetwood Stroll, from The Dream Team. His team, of course, with himself on organ. Two saxophones played upon by David Fathead Newman and Red Holloway, Bernard Purdy on drums, and Mel Brown on guitar. Before that, the H2 Big Band, It Could Happen to You. I'm Jana Lee Ross. Thanks for listening to Jazz with Me. Here's some music from a 1990 film called Tune In Tomorrow, set in a radio station in New Orleans in the 1950s. It starred Peter Falk and Barbara Hershey and Keanu Reeves, and featured music composed by Wynton Marsalis.

It's called Don't Run From Fun, music from the 1990 film. Tune in tomorrow. Wynton Marsalis leading that all-star ensemble, including Wycliffe Gordon and Reginald Veal. 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

someone's son, someone's lover, Soldier in the Rain, a kind of an obscure Henry Mancini tune. Just beautiful. From a collaboration between Phil Woods on alto and Carl Saunders playing trumpet and flugel all through that record. Great record, all Henry Mancini tunes. Great players with them, Jeff Jenkins on piano, Ken Walker on bass, and Paul Romaine on drums. Before that, Kevin Eubanks on guitar live at Bradley's, a song written by his piano player James Williams called Alter Ego, and joining them, Robert Hurst on bass. Thanks so much for listening to Jazz. 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

Monk's Dream, the Thelonious Monk tune with the bass taking the melody. Chuck Deardorff playing bass and leading that record called Perception. I'm Janalee Ross. Thanks so much for listening to Jazz with me. 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

Recorded in 1969 from the album Paris Encounter, Gary Burton on vibes and giving the record its Parisian air, Stefan Grappelli playing violin, the tune Here's That Rainy Day. 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

0: from a masterpiece of a record released by Terrence Blanchard in 1999 called Jazz in Film. That was Degas' Racing World, music composed by Duke Ellington in 1968 for a documentary about the painter Edgar Degas. The film was never released, but some of the music remains. Terrence Blanchard leading that ensemble from the trumpet, great players, Joe Henderson on tenor, Kenny Kirkland on piano, Reginald Veal on bass, Carl Allen playing drums. Before that, Fleurette Africaine, Duke Ellington himself playing on a very, very, very important record. I think it's an important record called Money Jungle. Charles Mingus on bass, Max Roach on drums, kind of a clash of personalities on that one. And kicked off the set with another Duke tune, Mingus's The Shoes of the Fisherman's Wife, great record, and that was Duke's Mood Indigo featuring my favorite piano solo of all time, Roland Hanna, taking us on a little trip through jazz history through his piano solo. I'm Jana Lee Ross. Thanks so much for listening to Jazz with me.
1: I jump up and down, shake out the sun, laugh like a loon, everything is fun, it's crazy. But I'm in love, act like a fool, what do I care? I'll be a fool as long as you're there, it's crazy. But I'm in love, I spread my wings and then I'll fly all around the city. The world's my sweet potato pie.

sister Sadie. The Horace Silver tune arranged by Gil Evans. Before that, Chet Baker with Philip Catherine on guitar, Hein van der Gein on bass, Stella by Starlight. And we kicked off the set with Andy Bay at the piano and singing Duke Ellington's I Let a Song Go Out of My Heart. I'm Janet Lee Ross. Thanks so much for listening to Jazz with Me. Here's another track from Duke Ellington's Money Jungle, recorded in 1962. Personalities clashing all over the place. You can hear it in this record. This is Mingus on bass, Max Roach on drums, Duke on piano, the tune Very Special.

from Duke Ellington's Money Jungle, recorded in 1962. Players love this record. You can just kind of hear the clashing personalities in the air. Mingus on bass, Max Roach on drums. Duke's tune, Very Special. I'm Jana Lee Ross. Thanks so much for listening to Jazz With Me. You can get in touch anytime and let us know what you love about jazz. 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

Bill Evans in 1961, his record Explorations with Scott LaFaro on bass, Paul Motion on drums, Miles Davis's tune Nardis. I'm Janalee Ross. Thanks for listening to Jazz.

Live at the Concord Jazz Festival in 1972, two masters of the jazz guitar, Herb Ellis and Joe Pass. No slouches in the rhythm section, Jake Hanna on drums and Ray Brown on bass. Before that, Shirley Horn taking a ballad as about as slow as you can take a ballad. She pulls it off. Joe Henderson with her on sax, Steve Novosel on bass, and the drum machine, as she calls him on that record, Elvin Jones. Kicked off the set with Magic Box from Philip Catherine playing guitar. I'm Jana Lee Ross. Thanks so much for listening to Jazz with me. There's a great sort of urban myth quote attributed to Bill Evans. Supposedly someone came up to him at a gig one night and said, "Hey Bill, I'd like a piano lesson." And Bill said, "Okay, go learn all the things you are in all 12 keys." Here's just a fraction of what Bill Evans does with all the things you are.

I always need a second after hearing Johnny Hartman. Johnny Hartman with Coltrane, McCoy Tyner on piano, Elvin Jones on drums, Jimmy Garrison on bass. Before that, Oscar Peterson and Harry Sweets Edison playing Mean to Me, and the set began with Kevin Eubanks live at Bradley's. James Williams with him on piano and Robert Hurst on bass. The traditional Sometimes I Feel Like a Motherless Child. I'm Jana Lee Ross. Thanks for listening to Jazz with me.

Philip Catherine on guitar, Bertie Horace playing great trumpet on With a Song in My Heart, great Rodgers and Hart tune. I'm Janie Lee Ross. Thanks so much for listening to Jazz with me. You can get in touch anytime and let us know what you love about jazz. 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

That's Hendrik Berkens on harmonica with It Could Happen to You. It's from the recording New York Nights. Hendrik with his friends Eric Alexander on tenor, Dotto Maroney on piano, Chris Berger bass, and the late great Jimmy Cobb on drums. Hendrik Berkens and company getting us started in the right direction this hour. Hello and welcome. My name is Dave Schwann. You're listening to the great American music we call jazz. Thank you so very much for joining us. Please stay with us. We have a lot of great music ahead. We hope you're taking care. We hope things are going well for you and yours. Emmett Cohen up next. The trio, including the master bassist Ron Carter, Evan Sherman on drums, Emmett at the piano, part of his Master's Legacy series, Volume 2 of that series. Here is Joshua.

0: Evan Sherman at the drums. That's Master Ron Carter at the bass. Thank you very much.
1: And giving credit to his bandmates, Emmett Cohen at the piano with Joshua. That's from his Master's Legacy series, Volume 2 of the series, a live recording in Vancouver, British Columbia, back in June of 2017. Ron Carter on bass, as he mentioned, Evan Sherman on drums, Emmett Cohen, piano. Bassist Kyle Eastwood up next from his recording, Cinematic, and a piece of music I think might be a little familiar.

Henry Mancini's classic theme from The Pink Panther. We heard it played there by Kyle Eastwood and his quintet. It's from their recording Cinematic. Kyle on bass, Quentin Collins on trumpet, Brandon Allen on sax, Andrew McCormick piano, and Chris Higginbottom on drums. Music from some of Kyle's favorite films, including a couple by his father, Clint Eastwood, on Cinematic. You're listening to Jazz with Dave Schwann and tenor saxophonist Sam Dillon up next from his recording Out in the Open. Here is the title cut.

Out in the Open, that is the title cut to the CD from Sam Dillon. Sam wrote the tune. We heard Sam on tenor sax with Peter Zak on piano, Yoshi Waki on bass, and Billy Drummond on drums. We have a lot more jazz ahead. Please stay with us for it. Thank you for listening. My name is Dave Schwann.

The Unfreeway from Xavier Davis. We're going back to 1962 for this next cut with Bill Evans, an interesting instrumentation with Bill Evans here. I say that because ordinarily you would think of Bill's classic trio, piano, bass, and drums, but here we have trumpeter Freddie Hubbard, guitarist Jim Hall, Percy Heath is on bass with Philly Joe Jones on drums, Bill at the piano for his tune, Interplay.

from 1962. Bill Evans and his tune Interplay. That's also the title of the album on the Riverside label. Bill with a quintet. Freddie Hubbard on trumpet. Jim Hall on guitar. Percy Heath on bass. Philly Joe Jones on drums. The one and only Bill Evans on piano. You're listening to Jazz with Dave Schwann. And up next, Orrin Evans and the Captain Black Big Band, recorded at South Kitchen and Jazz Parlor in Philadelphia. This is from their recording Presence, and the tune, Onward.

Orrin Evans and the Captain Black Big Band from a live date at South Kitchen and Jazz Parlor in Philadelphia back in 2016. The name of the album is Presence. The name of the tune we heard, Onward, and it was written by the trumpeter we heard soloing, John Raymond, and also Orrin Evans at the piano. You're listening to Jazz with Dave Schwann. We'll pick it up with drummer Steve Fittick from his recording Battle Lines and the title cut here.

the very exciting drummer Steve Fiddick and his tune, which is also the title cut of the album Battle Lines. Along with Steve, Xavier Perez on tenor, Peter Zack on piano, Michael Karn on bass, and also on several cuts on the CD, Joe Mandarelli joins the group on trumpet and flugelhorn. Steve writing most of the music on this recording. There's also tunes by Charlie Parker, Dave Brubeck, and Barry Harris. And before that, Orrin Evans and the Captain Black Big Band with a tune called Onward. We thank you so much for joining us this hour and hope you enjoyed all the great American music we call jazz. Dave Schwann finishing up with Antonio Adolfo from his recording Hibrido, from Rio to Wayne Shorter, and Wayne Shorter's tune Deluge.

Charlie Parker's tune called Visa, done there by Matt Haviland. It's from his recording Something to Say. This quintet featuring Matt on trombone, Vincent Herring on alto, David Kokoski on piano, Ugana Okegwo on bass, and Jonathan Blake getting us started off in a very catchy way and driving the group throughout on drums. You're listening to Jazz with Dave Schwann. Thank you so very much for joining us. Please stay aboard for a lot of great music. A pleasure to have your company. We hope things are going very well for you and yours. Trumpeter Bruce Harris up next from his recording Beginnings. Here is the opening cut, a tune by Bruce called Ask Questions.

Bruce Harris's tune, Ask Questions. That opens up the CD, Beginnings. There is the answer to one question, the name of the recording, Beginnings, from Bruce Harris. Moving right along there with Bruce on trumpet, Dmitri Baevsky on alto sax. We heard Frank Basile on baritone, with Michael Weiss on piano, Clovis Nicholas bass, and Pete Van Ostrand on drums. You're listening to Jazz with Dave Schwann. Let's go to Dizzy's Club Coca-Cola for Denny Zeitland and his trio. Denny Zeitland on piano with Buster Williams on bass, Matt Wilson the drummer. This is from the recording Wishing on the Moon and a tune by Julie Stein, As Long as There's Music.

Pianist Denny Zeitlin with As Long As There's Music. That's from the recording Wishing on the Moon. It was recorded at Dizzy's Club Coca-Cola at Jazz at Lincoln Center in March of 2009, but was not released until 2018. Denny on piano, Buster Williams on bass, and Matt Wilson on drums. As long as there's music, things are going to be okay. We certainly hope you're doing okay. And thank you very much for joining us. Dave Schwann here. You're listening to the great American music we call jazz. And saxophonist Bob Shepard from his recording, The Fine Line, Billy Strayhorn's A Flower is a Lovesome Thing.

A flower is a lovesome thing. That is a lovely piece of music by the great Billy Strayhorn, done there by Bob Shepherd from his recording The Fine Line. We heard Bob on tenor sax, John Beasley on piano, Jasper Somsen bass, and Kendrick Scott on drums. A lot more jazz to come. We hope you can stay with us. Dave Schwann here. Thanks so much for joining us.

Sir Roland Hanna and Isfahan. And a little bit ago, we heard Buster Williams on bass with Denny Zeitlin and Matt Wilson, the trio recorded at Dizzy's Club Coca-Cola. Buster Williams is up next, leading his quartet, Buster Williams and Something More. Steve Wilson is here on sax, George Colligan on piano, Lenny White, the drummer, from their recording Audacity. Here's the title cut.

Audacity. Music from Buster Williams, also the title cut of the CD, Audacity, with Buster Williams and Something More. The quartet with Buster out on bass, out front on bass, Steve Wilson on sax, George Colligan piano, and Lenny White on drums. Dave Schwann here. Thank you once again for joining us and supporting the great American music we call jazz. A little vibraphone festival for you now. We begin with Ben Gillis from his recording Walk of Fire and his tune called Dauntless Journey.

Dauntless Journey. The tune by the vibraphonist we heard, Ben Gillis. It's from his recording Walk of Fire. Ben joined by Michael Deese on trombone, Walt Weisskopf on sax, the rhythm section, Adam Birnbaum piano, Clovis Nicholas bass, and Jason Tiemann on drums. A quote from Henry David Thoreau goes right along with the title of that tune, Dauntless Journey. Go confidently in the direction of your dreams. Live the life you have imagined. Dave Schwann here. You're listening to the great American music we call jazz, and another vibraphonist for you, Joe Locke, paying tribute to the music of Henry Mancini on his recording Moment to Moment. And here is that title cut.

Moment to Moment from Joe Locke, Joe on Vibes, Billy Childs, the pianist, Eddie Gomez on bass, Gene Jackson, drums, from the album Moment to Moment, the music of Henry Mancini. Here is the music of Joe Henderson, played by Joey Alexander.

the young and gifted Joey Alexander with Joe Henderson's tune Inner Urge. That's from his recording Warna, W-A-R-N-A, another winner from Joey Alexander. Of course, Joey at the piano, and he was joined by Larry Grenadier on bass and also Kendrick Scott on drums. We thank you so much for joining us this hour and hope you enjoyed all the great American music we call jazz. Dave Schwann finishing up with the Grant Stewart Quartet from their recording Rise and Shine and Hallucinations.

Howard Roberts tribute to the Greek muse of the dance, Terpsichore. That's the name of the tune. Howard Roberts in 1959 from his record Good Pickens. Thanks for listening to Jazz.

Branford Marsalis and Ellis Marsalis playing Stella by Starlight. Before that, The Time of the Barracudas from The Individualism of Gil Evans. We kicked off the set with Jimmy Smith and Jackie McLean playing Embraceable You. I'm Jana Lee Ross. You're listening to Jazz. Here's some ultra cool film music composed by Lalo Schifrin from the ultra cool film Bullet, starring the ever ultra cool Steve McQueen. The great Howard Roberts playing guitar on this track, Cantata for Combo from Bullet.

Brad Meldow at the piano from Art of the Trio, Volume 1. Jorge Rossi on drums and Larry Grenadier on bass, Blackbird. Before that, another Beatles tune, Eleanor Rigby, Wes Montgomery, the guitar legend from A Day in the Life. And before that, a Wes Montgomery tune, Full House, from a record led by a guy who played with Wes a lot back in the day, Melvin Ryan on organ from his record Boss Organ, playing guitar with him, Peter Bernstein, and Joshua Redman on sax on that record. I'm Jana Lee Ross. Thanks so much for listening to Jazz With Me.

Chet Baker recorded in 1985 with a great European band. Philip Catherine, the Belgian guitarist, and on bass, Jean-Louis Rosenfos. Chet singing one of his classics, My Foolish Heart. I'm Jana Lee Ross. Thanks so much for listening to Jazz With Me. You can get in touch anytime and let us know what you love about jazz. 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

Curtis Fuller on Bone in 1957, with him Hank Mobley on tenor, Bobby Timmons on piano, Paul Chambers on bass, Art Taylor on drums. That is a band, my friends. They were playing the Gershwin tune Soon. I'm Janie Lee Ross. Thanks so much for listening to Jazz with me.

Howard Roberts in 1959 from Good Pickens. Bill Holman joining him on sax. The tune, The More I See You. Before that, grilled cheese and bacon, a very yummy sandwich from Houston Person on sax, Joey DeFrancesco on organ. And we kicked off the set with Anthony Wilson's Georgia Waltz. I'm Janie Lee Ross, and you're listening to Jazz.

Keith Jarrett live in Norway, his usual sidemen of Gary Peacock on bass and Jack DeJohnette on drums, the tune dedicated to you. And before that, Shay Imaizumi, the title track from her record Unfailing Kindness, wonderful composer and arranger, that group led by Greg Gispert on trumpet. I'm Jana Lee Ross. Thanks for listening to Jazz with me.

a little more Howard Roberts to finish the hour. From Good Pickens in 1959, that was Easy Living. I'm Jana Lee Ross. Thanks for listening to Jazz With Me. Going to take you back to 1963 now with the elegant mystery comedy directed by Stanley Donen with a score by that director's musical alter ego, Henry Mancini. So picture Audrey Hepburn and Cary Grant solving a crime in the streets and nightclubs of Paris. Great costumes, great acting, and great music.

Guitarist Joe Puma live in 1984, with him Hod O'Brien on piano, Red Mitchell on bass, and the tune Lovely from the really funny show A Funny Thing Happened on the Way to the Forum, music by Stephen Sondheim. Thanks for listening to Jazz with me. I'm Jana Lee Ross, and you can get in touch anytime and let us know what you love about jazz. 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

love the theme from Faraday Groffé's Grand Canyon Suite with Itzhak Perlman, having a jazz night out with Oscar Peterson on piano. What a great band. Ray Brown on bass, Grady Tate on drums, and Herb Ellis playing guitar. Before that, more Ray Brown, this time with Barney Kessel and Shelley Mann. Surrey with the Fringe on top from Oklahoma, and Ray Brown again, and Shelley Mann kicking off the set with I'm an Old Cowhand, Sonny Rollins in 1957, the record Way Out West. I'm Jana Lee Ross. Thanks for listening to Jazz With Me. I got another cowboy tune for you, this from Pat Metheny. It's called Soul Cowboy.

from a record called A Meeting of Masters. The masters are the jazz guitar virtuoso Joe Pass and Roy Clark. Yes, Roy Clark can play anything. And on this record, they're playing all Hank Williams tunes. Before that, Your Cheatin' Heart, another guy you didn't know could break out some Hank Williams. That's from one of my favorite records ever, James Brown, Soul on Top. And we kicked off the set with Soul Cowboy, written by Pat Metheny, Pat on guitar with Larry Grenadier on bass and Bill Stewart on drums. I'm Janie Lee Ross. Thanks for listening to Jazz with me.

0: from Ray Sings and Basie Swings, Engineering Magic brought them together. And before that, the Isley Brothers tune, It's Your Thing, Do What You Want to Do. Jimmy McGriff leading that band on the organ. I'm Jana Lee Ross. Thanks for listening to Jazz With Me. A little Engineering Magic now from Ray Sings and Basie Swings. Ray Charles virtually performing with the Count Basie Orchestra.
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Pat Martino back in 1967. Trudy Pitts backing him up on organ, the tune Just Friends. I'm Jana Lee Ross. Thanks for listening to Jazz with me.

That's a Tom Harrell song called Sail Away. The trio of Kenny Barron on piano, Charlie Hayden on bass, and Roy Haynes on drums from Kenny Barron's record called Wanton Spirit. Before that, All the Things You Are, burning through that, Andy Bay on the piano and singing and swinging it. Began that set with Bob's Place, live at the Left Bank in 1969. Freddie Hubbard, Benny Maupin with him on sax, and Kenny Barron playing piano. I'm Janie Lee Ross. Thanks again for listening to Jazz with me.

Wow, not an easy tune to play and not an easy tune to sing, and she does both. Karen Allison singing and playing piano, the Bill Evans song, Turn Out the Stars. And before that, live in 1996, Lee Konitz on sax with Brad Meldo on piano, Charlie Hayden on bass, the Jerome Kern tune, The Song Is You. I'm Jana Lee Ross. Thanks so much for listening to Jazz with me. Let's finish out the hour with Bill Evans, 1961, the record Explorations, with him, Scott LaFaro on bass, Paul Motion on drums. 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

Beautiful Love from the 1961 album Explorations. Bill Evans at the piano with Paul Motion on drums, and Scott LaFaro, a very kindred spirit for Bill Evans, the very gifted bassist Scott LaFaro, who was killed in a car accident just a few months after that recording. I'm Jana Lee Ross. Thanks so much for listening to Jazz with me. You can get in touch anytime and let us know what you love about jazz. 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

That's one called Code Blue from guitarist Dave Stryker and his trio with special guest Bob Mincer. The album Groove Street with McClinty Hunter on drums, the organist Jared Gold. I'm John Hill, your host for this Jazz Hour. Glad you could join me.

the great Brazilian keyboardist Antonio Adolfo. His album called Love, Cole Porter. Of course, that was I Concentrate on You. It's an album of Cole Porter's songs. Antonio Adolfo with trombonist Rafael Rocha, along with his usual accompanists, Lula Galvao on guitar, bassist Jorge Elder, the drummer Rafael Barada, percussionist Dada Costa, with Jesse Stock on trumpet, and alto saxophonist Danilo Sina, and on flute, Marcelo Martins. Antonio Adolfo, Love, Cole Porter. We opened the set with the great John Coltrane. Trane playing soprano sax with the title track from his album My Favorite Things. McCoy Tyner was the pianist, Steve Davis on bass. Elvin Jones was the drummer. Classic Coltrane from October 1960. We're listening to jazz. I'm John Hill. Music here from the Louis Malle movie Elevator to the Gallows, a la Miles Davis.

Every now and then, if you're in the Saturday Night Live audience, you'll get to hear the great trombonist Steve Turay play his conch shells. The audience at the nightclub Smoke had that opportunity here. Steve Turay with a Lee Morgan tune called Mr. Kenyatta, featuring Nicholas Payton on trumpet. Ron Blake was the tenor saxophonist with Isaiah J. Thompson at the piano, drummer Lenny White, and the great bassist Buster Williams. All stars, Steve Turay and his band. The album is called Sonyas, preceded by a wonderful vocalist by the name of Lisa Rich, who has been away for a moment dealing with some medical issues, but she's made a masterful return on an album called As Long As You're Living. Lisa Rich doing the title track there, the lyrics written by the great Oscar Brown Jr. She's accompanied here by Mark Copeland at the piano. Drew Gress is the bassist, and Dave Ballou on trumpet. Lisa Rich from her album As Long As You're Living. We're listening to Jazz.

saxophonist Michael O'Neill and vocalist Tony Lindsay have done it again. Their album is called Synergy. There Will Never Be Another You. Michael O'Neill with Eric Jacobson on trumpet, the pianist John R. Burr, bassist Dan Feisley, with drummer Jason Lewis and percussionist Omar Ledesma. Synergy, the name of the album. Tony Lindsay with the Michael O'Neill Sextet. Opening the set, pianist Oscar Peterson from his album A Time for Love, recorded in Helsinki in 1987, with Joe Pass on guitar. Dave Young was the bassist, Martin Drew the drummer. Oscar's tune, Sushi. I'm John Hill. Thanks for joining me for jazz this hour. As always, my pleasure. I'll see you later. Coltrane's Giant Steps from pianist Michel Camilo.

Chicago-based guitarist Tim Fitzgerald. He calls his album Full House. It's also the name of his band. That was a Wes Montgomery tune titled SOS. It's an album full of Wes Montgomery tunes. Full House from guitarist Tim Fitzgerald opening this jazz hour. I'm your host, John Hill.

Music from trumpeter Etienne Charles. His album is called Creole Orchestra. Etienne Charles mining some of the deep relationships between the United States and his home country, Trinidad, during World War II, when U.S. servicemen brought the music to the island. Trumpeter Etienne Charles with a song there called Holy City, featuring saxophonists Brian Hogans and Seth Ebersole on alto and tenor, respectively. A big shout-out to the Creole Orchestra mainstay drummer, Obed Calvier. Etienne Charles, preceded by vocalist Liz Wright from her album Shadow, doing a Toshi Reagan tune called No More Will I Run. And to open the set, drummer Mike Clark. The album called Mike Clark Plays Herbie Hancock, Mike's former band leader during the Headhunter days. That was Herbie's tune called Toys, along with John Davis at the piano, Leon Lee Dorsey on bass. We're listening to jazz. I'm John Hill. Music featuring saxophonist Wayne Shorter from the Glengarry Glenn Ross soundtrack.

from an album called Sound Pieces. The great saxophonist, arranger, composer, Oliver Nelson. Oliver Nelson with a song there he called Example 78, derived from a collection of musical exercises that Oliver wrote and published for saxophone study. The book titled Patterns for Saxophone. On this album, Sound Pieces, we hear Oliver playing quite a bit, which was part of the impetus for doing this collection of music. He says all the other guys seemed to have so much fun on his other albums, he decided that he wanted to play and stretch out himself, and we heard him in great form there, Oliver Nelson. That also featured an exceptional solo by the pianist Mike Melvoin. Shelly Mann was the drummer, the bassist Ray Brown. Oliver Nelson's album Sound Pieces was recorded in September of 1966. During the 70s, Oliver spent most of his time doing film and television scoring, but he did manage to keep a big band working whenever the time and opportunity made it possible. He passed away as the result of a fatal heart attack in October of 1975 at the age of 43. Example 78 was preceded by the tune Patterns from the book Patterns for Saxophone, performed by Ray Brown's great big band, that is, composer, arranger, and vibraphonist Ray Brown, not to be confused with the legendary bassist. This Ray Brown leading a band on the album I Could Write a Book, and indeed it is a book of his arrangements of some standards and originals. Again, that was Oliver Nelson's original Patterns, which started out as a practice exercise for playing on major seventh chords, and Oliver molded it into a tune consisting of no other kind of chords. It was originally recorded on Oliver's classic Blues and the Abstract Truth album. This version featured Mary Thetic on clarinet and the trumpeter Eric Jacobson. Ray Brown's great big band, the album called I Could Write a Book. And we opened the set from an album titled The Rules Don't Apply by vocalist Mark Winkler. Mark Winkler, who also wrote the lyrics to the tune called Here's to Jazz, kind of a jazz devotional with music by the pianist there, Jameson Trotter, the drummer Clayton Cameron, and the bassist Gabe Davis, vocalist Mark Winkler opening that set. We're listening to jazz.

an album by Duke Ellington recorded in 1972. Amour, the name of that song. Duke Ellington, live at the Whitney Museum of Art in New York. Preceded by Oliver Nelson's Stolen Moments, performed by Ahmad Jamal from the Ahmad Jamal album The Awakening, with Jamil Nasser on bass and Frank Gant on drums. I'm John Hill. Thanks for joining me for Jazz This Hour. As always, if you have any comments, questions, or suggestions, send them to jazznetwork@wfmt.com. I'll see you later. Pianist conductor Randy Weston with his arranger and trombonist Melba Liston, Volcano from Volcano.

It's the title track from an album called Ai San San, or Love's Radiance, by the band Otanawa, led by drummer Akira Tana, opening this jazz hour. Hi, I'm your host, John Hill.

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1: And opening the set, the song Mori Matsuri, subtitled For Nuke. Nuke, Sonny Rollins' nickname, Mori Matsuri from the band Otonowa, featuring Masaru Koga on saxophone, the pianist Art Hirahara, with Noriyuki Kin Okada on bass, he also arranged that tune, and Akira Tana, the band leader, on drums. The album is called Ai San San, or Love's Radiance. Akira Tana and Otanawa opening that set. I'm John Hill. We're listening to jazz. From down here on the ground, guitarist Wes Montgomery with Wind.

from his album Time Together, certainly one of our finer songwriters, Michael Franks, along with Eric Marienthal there on saxophone, Samba Blue with guitarist Chuck Loeb. Michael Franks closing a set of songs about endings, you might say. Every Time We Say Goodbye, just ahead of it, done by Antonio Adolfo, pianist and arranger, Antonio Adolfo from his album called Love, Cole Porter, an album dedicated to the music of Cole Porter. Antonio Adolfo there with guitarist Lula Galvao, bassist Jorge Elder, drummer Rafael Barata, trumpeter Jesse Sadak, saxophonist Marcelo Martins, and trombonist Rafael Rocha. And opening the set, it was vocalist Karen Allison from her album called A Kiss for Brazil. She was accompanied there by Rosa Passos. That was Rosa's tune called Junas, or Dunes, but with Karen's lyric, it became Month of March in Salvador, which is actually the end of summer in Salvador. As Michael Franks reminds us, the summers are upside down in South America. Karen Allison with Yotam Silberstein on guitar, the accordionist Victor Gonzalez, bassist Harvey S., drummer Rafael Barata. A Kiss for Brazil. Karen Allison. We're listening to jazz.

baritone guitarist Chance Hayden. Baritone Gold is the name of the album. Sand Star is the name of that tune. Clay Giberson on the Hammond B3. Rusty Blake on steel guitar. Saxophonist James Carter gave us Anuman from his album Live from Newport Jazz with organist Rusty Gibbs and drummer Alex White. I'm John Hill. Thanks for joining me for Jazz. I'll see you later.

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It's a tune named for a little club in Italy called Iba, Ibashin. The name of that tune from trumpeter Alex Sipiajin. His album is called Horizons, with Chris Potter there on sax, John Escrete on keys, opening this jazz hour. Hi, I'm your host, John Hill.

from her Blue Light Till Dawn album. That's Cassandra Wilson with Redbone. Gib Wharton on steel pedal guitar. Percussionists Jeff Haynes and Ciro Bautista. Preceded by Run the World, Girls. That is the Beyonce tune, as performed by keyboardist Monica Herzig's She Rose, with Rosa Avila on drums. Jamie Baum was the flutist. Reut Regev on trombone, bassist Gina Schwartz, guitarist Lainey Stern, and Camille Thurmond on saxophone. Monica Herzig's She Rose from the album All in Good Time. And we opened that set with the title track from saxophonist Lakeisha Benjamin. Her album is called Phoenix Reimagined. Special guests John Schofield on guitar, trumpeter Randy Brecker, with drummer E.J. Strickland, bassist Elias Bailey, and pianist Zakai Curtis, saxophonist Lakeisha Benjamin. We're listening to jazz. I'm John Hill. From his album Vision for Rhythm, drummer Vanderlei Pereira.

That's vocalist Kenny Washington with saxophonist Victor Goines. Stars Fell on Alabama. What's the Hurry is the name of the album. Kenny Washington with Josh Nelson at the piano. Gary Brown was the bassist. Lorca Hart on drums. With pianist McCoy Tyner opening that set, his classic Search for Peace from the album simply titled McCoy Tyner Quartet. What a quartet it was. Jeff Tane Watts on drums with bassist Christian McBride, the saxophonist Joe Lovano. McCoy Tyner opening the set. We're listening to Jazz

it's the legendary South African guitarist Ernest Ranglin from his album Memories of Barbara Mack. That was Fade Away, preceded by the Jazzanians, a multiracial jazz ensemble which was illegal then in apartheid South Africa, recorded in 1988. The tune Bandili from the album called We Have Waited Too Long, spearheaded by Darius Brubeck. Here's the thing, the album has been reissued to coincide with the release of a documentary film called Playing the Changes, tracking Darius Brubeck, describing the obstacles he and the band faced and that significant period in South African history from 83 through 2006. Hugh Masekela gave us Grazing in the Grass to open that set. I'm John Hill. Thanks for joining me. I'll see you later. From Herbie Hancock, tell me a bedtime story.

it's trombonist Conrad Herwig, this time with the Latin side of McCoy Tyner. Parisina, the name of that one, with Bill O'Connell at the piano. Craig Handy was the saxophonist, Alex Norris on trumpet, Robbie Amin was the drummer. It opens this jazz hour. Hi, I'm your host, John Hill.

from her album A Kiss for Brazil, vocalist Karen Allison accompanying herself there at the piano, along with bassist Harvey S., doing that Benny Carter, Sammy Kahn composition called Only Trust Your Heart, preceded by harmonica player Enrico Granafay, his album called It's Hard to Say Goodbye, the title taken from a Toots Thielemans tune, Toots, his teacher and inspiration, Enrico Granafay, with a song called Night Train, featuring the composer, pianist Amina Figueroa, with bassist Greg Jones and drummer Silvia Cuenza, and opening the set, guitarist Lee Ritenour, his album Smoke and Mirrors, doing a Freddie Hubbard tune called Povo. Lee with keyboardist Patrice Russian, bassist Melvin Davis, Oscar Seaton was the drummer, and the percussionist Sheila E. Lee Ritenour to start the set. We're listening to jazz. I'm John Hill. Vibist, Cal Jader.

That is Delphio Marcellus and the Uptown Jazz Orchestra. Uptown on Mardi Gras Day is the name of the album. And that one, I'm sure you recognized, Big Chief, featuring Glenn David Andrews vocally, Branford Marcellus on tenor saxophone, and Chris Severin on bass. Delphio Marcellus and the Uptown Jazz Orchestra, preceded by Christian McBride's Big Band, from the album titled For Jimmy, Wes, and Oliver, that is Jimmy Smith, Wes Montgomery, and Oliver Nelson, the song Night Train, featuring Joey DeFrancesco on organ, Mark Whitfield on guitar, Chris McBride, of course, on bass, Quincy Phillips was the drummer, and that was the original Oliver Nelson arrangement of Night Train. We opened that set with the exciting trumpet player Etienne Charles, the album called Creole Orchestra. Etienne giving his big band arrangement chops a real workout. You may have recognized Poison with special guests DJ Logic and Brandon Rose vocally, Sutherland Fortner at the keyboard, the guitarist Alex Wentz, Obed Calvert on drums. Etienne Charles, Creole Orchestra, to open the set. We are listening to jazz.

Vibist Stefan Harris from his album African Tarantella Dances with Duke, that Duke Ellington composition Sunset and the Mockingbird with Derek Hodge on bass, the pianist Xavier Davis, drummer Terion Gully, and flutist Ann Drummond. We opened the set with pianist John Lee. Peter Washington was the bassist, Kenny Washington on drums, from John Lee's album Second Wind. That was Dear Old Stockholm. I'm John Hill. Thanks for joining me for Jazz This Hour. I'll see you later. From the Black Art Jazz Collective, No Words Needed, featuring composer and trumpeter Jeremy Pelt.

Howard Roberts tribute to the Greek muse of the dance, Terpsichore. That's the name of the tune. Howard Roberts in 1959 from his record, Good Pickens. Thanks for listening to Jazz.

Branford Marsalis and Ellis Marsalis playing Stella by Starlight. Before that, The Time of the Barracudas from The Individualism of Gil Evans. We kicked off the set with Jimmy Smith and Jackie McLean playing Embraceable You. I'm Janie Lee Ross. 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

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We'll see you there.

Brad Meldow at the piano from Art of the Trio, Volume 1, Jorge Rossi on drums and Larry Grenadier on bass, Blackbird. Before that, another Beatles tune, Eleanor Rigby, Wes Montgomery, the guitar legend from A Day in the Life, and before that, a Wes Montgomery tune, Full House, from a record led by a guy who played with Wes a lot back in the day, Melvin Ryan on organ from his record Boss Organ, playing guitar with him, Peter Bernstein, and Joshua Redman on sax on that record. I'm Janelle Ross. Thanks so much for listening to Jazz with Me.

Chet Baker recorded in 1985 with a great European band. Philip Catherine, the Belgian guitarist, and on bass, Jean-Louis Rassenfoss. Chet singing one of his classics, My Foolish Heart. I'm Jana Lee Ross. Thanks so much for listening to Jazz With Me. You can get in touch anytime and let us know what you love about jazz. 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

Curtis Fuller on Bone in 1957, with him Hank Mobley on tenor, Bobby Timmons on piano, Paul Chambers on bass, Art Taylor on drums. That is a band, my friends. They were playing the Gershwin tune Soon. I'm Janie Lee Ross. Thanks so much for listening to Jazz With Me.

Howard Roberts in 1959 from Good Pickens. Bill Holman joining him on sax. The tune, The More I See You. Before that, grilled cheese and bacon, a very yummy sandwich from Houston Person on sax, Joey DeFrancesco on organ. And we kicked off the set with Anthony Wilson's Georgia Waltz. I'm Janie Lee Ross, and you're listening to Jazz.

Keith Jarrett live in Norway, his usual sidemen of Gary Peacock on bass and Jack DeJohnette on drums, the tune dedicated to you. And before that, Shay Imaizumi, the title track from her record Unfailing Kindness, wonderful composer and arranger, that group led by Greg Gispert on trumpet. I'm Janie Lee Ross. Thanks for listening to Jazz with me.

A little more Howard Roberts to finish the hour. From Good Pickens in 1959, that was Easy Living. I'm Jana Lee Ross. Thanks for listening to Jazz With Me. Going to take you back to 1963 now with the elegant mystery comedy directed by Stanley Donen with a score by that director's musical alter ego, Henry Mancini. So picture Audrey Hepburn and Cary Grant solving a crime in the streets and nightclubs of Paris. Great costumes, great acting, and great music.

Guitarist Joe Puma live in 1984. With him, Hod O'Brien on piano, Red Mitchell on bass, and the tune Lovely from the really funny show A Funny Thing Happened on the Way to the Forum, music by Stephen Sondheim. Thanks for listening to Jazz with me. I'm Jana Lee Ross, and you can get in touch anytime and let us know what you love about jazz. 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

On the Trail, a swinging remodel of the theme from Ferdy Groffet's Grand Canyon Suite with Itzhak Perlman, having a jazz night out with Oscar Peterson on piano. What a great band. Ray Brown on bass, Grady Tate on drums, and Herb Ellis playing guitar. Before that, more Ray Brown, this time with Barney Kessel and Shelley Mann. Surrey with the Fringe on top from Oklahoma, and Ray Brown again, and Shelley Mann kicking off the set with I'm an Old Cowhand, Sonny Rollins in 1957, the record Way Out West. I'm Jana Lee Ross. Thanks for listening to Jazz With Me. I got another cowboy tune for you. This from Pat Metheny. It's called Soul Cowboy.

from a record called A Meeting of Masters. The masters are the jazz guitar virtuoso Joe Pass and Roy Clark. Yes, Roy Clark can play anything. And on this record, they're playing all Hank Williams tunes. Before that, You're Cheatin' Heart, another guy you didn't know could break out some Hank Williams. That's from one of my favorite records ever, James Brown, Soul on Top. And we kicked off the set with Soul Cowboy, written by Pat Metheny, Pat on guitar with Larry Grenadier on bass and Bill Stewart on drums. I'm Janie Lee Ross. 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

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We'll see you there.

0: From Ray Sings and Basie Swings, Engineering Magic brought them together. And before that, the Isley Brothers tune, It's Your Thing, Do What You Want to Do. Jimmy McGriff leading that band on the organ. I'm Jana Lee Ross. Thanks for listening to Jazz With Me. A little Engineering Magic now from Ray Sings and Basie Swings. Ray Charles virtually performing with the Count Basie Orchestra.
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Pat Martino back in 1967. Trudy Pitts backing him up on organ, the tune Just Friends. I'm Jana Lee Ross. Thanks for listening to Jazz with me.

you are the promised kiss of springtime that makes the lonely winter seem long. You are the breathless hush of evening that trembles on the brink of a living.

That's a Tom Harrell song called Sail Away. The trio of Kenny Barron on piano, Charlie Hayden on bass, and Roy Haynes on drums from Kenny Barron's record called Wanton Spirit. Before that, All the Things You Are, burning through that, Andy Bay on the piano and singing and swinging it. Began that set with Bob's Place, live at the Left Bank in 1969. Freddie Hubbard, Benny Maupin with him on sax, and Kenny Barron playing piano. I'm Janie Lee Ross. Thanks again for listening to Jazz with me.

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Wow, not an easy tune to play and not an easy tune to sing, and she does both. Karen Allison singing and playing piano, the Bill Evans song, Turn Out the Stars. And before that, live in 1996, Lee Konitz on sax with Brad Meldo on piano, Charlie Hayden on bass, the Jerome Kern tune, The Song Is You. I'm Jana Lee Ross. Thanks so much for listening to Jazz with me. Let's finish out the hour with Bill Evans, 1961, the record Explorations, with him, Scott LaFaro on bass, Paul Motion on drums. The tune, Beautiful Love.

Beautiful Love from the 1961 album Explorations. Bill Evans at the piano with Paul Motion on drums, and Scott LaFaro, a very kindred spirit for Bill Evans, the very gifted bassist Scott LaFaro, who was killed in a car accident just a few months after that recording. I'm Jana Lee Ross. Thanks so much for listening to Jazz with me. You can get in touch anytime and let us know what you love about jazz. 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

That's one called Code Blue from guitarist Dave Stryker and his trio with special guest Bob Mincer. The album Groove Street with McClinty Hunter on drums, the organist Jared Gold. I'm John Hill, your host for this Jazz Hour. Glad you could join me.

the great Brazilian keyboardist Antonio Adolfo. His album called Love, Cole Porter. Of course, that was I Concentrate on You. It's an album of Cole Porter's songs. Antonio Adolfo with trombonist Rafael Rocha, along with his usual accompanists, Lula Galvao on guitar, bassist Jorge Elder, the drummer Rafael Barada, percussionist Dada Costa, with Jesse Stock on trumpet, and alto saxophonist Danilo Sina, and on flute, Marcelo Martins. Antonio Adolfo, Love, Cole Porter. We opened the set with the great John Coltrane, Trane playing soprano sax with the title track from his album My Favorite Things. McCoy Tyner was the pianist, Steve Davis on bass, Elvin Jones was the drummer. Classic Coltrane from October 1960. We're listening to jazz. I'm John Hill. Music here from the Louis Malle movie Elevator to the Gallows, a la Miles Davis.

Every now and then, if you're in the Saturday Night Live audience, you'll get to hear the great trombonist Steve Turre play his conch shells. The audience at the nightclub Smoke had that opportunity here. Steve Turre with Lee Morgan tune called Mr. Kenyatta, featuring Nicholas Payton on trumpet. Ron Blake was the tenor saxophonist with Isaiah J. Thompson at the piano. Drummer Lenny White and the great bassist Buster Williams. All stars, Steve Turre and his band. The album is called Sonyas, preceded by a wonderful vocalist by the name of Lisa Rich, who has been away for a moment dealing with some medical issues, but she's made a masterful return on an album called As Long As You're Living. Lisa Rich doing the title track there, the lyrics written by the great Oscar Brown Jr. She's accompanied here by Mark Copeland at the piano, Drew Gress is the bassist, and Dave Ballou on trumpet. Lisa Rich from her album As Long As You're Living. We're listening to Jazz.

saxophonist Michael O'Neill and vocalist Tony Lindsay have done it again. Their album is called Synergy. There Will Never Be Another You. Michael O'Neill with Eric Jacobson on trumpet, the pianist John R. Burr, bassist Dan Feisley with drummer Jason Lewis and percussionist Omar Ledesma. Synergy, the name of the album. Tony Lindsay with the Michael O'Neill Sextet. Opening the set, pianist Oscar Peterson from his album A Time for Love, recorded in Helsinki in 1987, with Joe Pass on guitar. Dave Young was the bassist, Martin Drew the drummer. Oscar's tune, Sushi. I'm John Hill. Thanks for joining me for jazz this hour. As always, my pleasure. I'll see you later. Coltrane's Giant Steps from pianist Michel Camilo.

Chicago-based guitarist Tim Fitzgerald. He calls his album Full House. It's also the name of his band. That was a Wes Montgomery tune titled SOS. It's an album full of Wes Montgomery tunes. Full House from guitarist Tim Fitzgerald opening this jazz hour. I'm your host, John Hill.

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You gotta have nerves of steel and never show folks how you honestly feel. I've lived my whole life this way. For example, take yesterday. 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Her note read, so long, sappy, I have run away.

0: judge threw the book at me, and when I read his
1: sentence. 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We'll see you there.

Music from trumpeter Etienne Charles. His album is called Creole Orchestra. Etienne Charles mining some of the deep relationships between the United States and his home country, Trinidad, during World War II, when U.S. servicemen brought the music to the island. Trumpeter Etienne Charles with a song there called Holy City, featuring saxophonists Brian Hogans and Seth Ebersole on alto and tenor, respectively. A big shout-out to the Creole Orchestra mainstay drummer, Obed Calvaire. Etienne Charles, preceded by vocalist Liz Wright from her album Shadow, doing a Toshi Reagan tune called No More Will I Run. And to open the set, drummer Mike Clark, the album called Mike Clark Plays Herbie Hancock, Mike's former band leader during the Headhunter days. That was Herbie's tune called Toys, along with John Davis at the piano, Leon Lee Dorsey on bass. We're listening to jazz. I'm John Hill. Music featuring saxophonist Wayne Shorter from the Glengarry Glenn Ross soundtrack.

from an album called Sound Pieces. The great saxophonist, arranger, composer, Oliver Nelson. Oliver Nelson with a song there he called Example 78, derived from a collection of musical exercises that Oliver wrote and published for saxophone study, the book titled Patterns for Saxophone. On this album, Sound Pieces, we hear Oliver playing quite a bit, which was part of the impetus for doing this collection of music. He says all the other guys seemed to have so much fun on his other albums, he decided that he wanted to play and stretch out himself, and we heard him in great form there, Oliver Nelson. That also featured an exceptional solo by the pianist Mike Melvoin. Shelly Mann was the drummer, the bassist Ray Brown. Oliver Nelson's album Sound Pieces was recorded in September of 1966. During the 70s, Oliver spent most of his time doing film and television scoring, but he did manage to keep a big band working whenever the time and opportunity made it possible. He passed away as the result of a fatal heart attack in October of 1975 at the age of 43. Example 78 was preceded by the tune Patterns from the book Patterns for Saxophone, performed by Ray Brown's great big band, that is, composer, arranger, and vibraphonist Ray Brown, not to be confused with the legendary bassist. This Ray Brown leading a band on the album I Could Write a Book, and indeed it is a book of his arrangements of some standards and originals. Again, that was Oliver Nelson's original Patterns, which started out as a practice exercise for playing on major seventh chords, and Oliver molded it into a tune consisting of no other kind of chords. It was originally recorded on Oliver's classic Blues and the Abstract Truth album. This version featured Mary Thetic on clarinet and the trumpeter Eric Jacobson. Ray Brown's great big band, the album called I Could Write a Book. And we opened the set from an album titled The Rules Don't Apply by vocalist Mark Winkler. Mark Winkler, who also wrote the lyrics to the tune called Here's to Jazz, kind of a jazz devotional with music by the pianist there, Jameson Trotter, the drummer Clayton Cameron, and the bassist Gabe Davis, vocalist Mark Winkler, opening that set. We're listening to jazz

album by Duke Ellington, recorded in 1972. Amour, the name of that song. Duke Ellington, live at the Whitney Museum of Art in New York. Preceded by Oliver Nelson's Stolen Moments, performed by Ahmad Jamal from the Ahmad Jamal album The Awakening, with Jamil Nasser on bass and Frank Gant on drums. I'm John Hill. Thanks for joining me for Jazz This Hour. As always, if you have any comments, questions, or suggestions, send them to jazznetwork@wfmt.com. I'll see you later. Pianist-conductor Randy Weston with his arranger and trombonist Melba Liston, Volcano, from

It's the title track from an album called Ai San San, or Love's Radiance, by the band Otanawa, led by drummer Akira Tana, opening this jazz hour. Hi, I'm your host, John Hill.

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1: And opening the set, the song Mori Matsuri, subtitled For Nuke. Nuke, Sonny Rollins' nickname. Mori Matsuri from the band Otonowa, featuring Masaru Koga on saxophone, the pianist Art Hirahara, with Noriyuki Kin Okada on bass, he also arranged that tune, and Akira Tana, the band leader, on drums. The album is called Ai San San, or Love's Radiance. Akira Tana and Otonowa opening that set. I'm John Hill. We're listening to jazz. From down here on the ground, guitarist Wes Montgomery with Wind.

from his album Time Together, certainly one of our finer songwriters, Michael Franks, along with Eric Marienthal there on saxophone, Samba Blue with guitarist Chuck Loeb. Michael Franks closing a set of songs about endings, you might say. Every Time We Say Goodbye, just ahead of it, done by Antonio Adolfo, pianist and arranger, Antonio Adolfo from his album called Love, Cole Porter, an album dedicated to the music of Cole Porter. Antonio Adolfo there with guitarist Lula Galvao, bassist Jorge Elder, drummer Rafael Barata, trumpeter Jesse Sadak, saxophonist Marcelo Martins, and trombonist Rafael Rocha. And opening the set, it was vocalist Karen Allison from her album called A Kiss for Brazil. She was accompanied there by Rosa Passos. That was Rosa's tune called Junas, or Dunes, but with Karen's lyric, it became Month of March in Salvador, which is actually the end of summer in Salvador. As Michael Franks reminds us, the summers are upside down in South America. Karen Allison with Jotam Silberstein on guitar, the accordionist Victor Gonzalez, bassist Harvey S., drummer Rafael Barata. A Kiss for Brazil. Karen Allison. We're listening to jazz.

baritone guitarist Chance Hayden. Baritone Gold is the name of the album. Sand Star is the name of that tune. Clay Giberson on the Hammond B3. Rusty Blake on steel guitar. Saxophonist James Carter gave us Anuman from his album Live from Newport Jazz with organist Rusty Gibbs and drummer Alex White. I'm John Hill. Thanks for joining me for Jazz. I'll see you later. The album produced by Duke Ellington, pianist Bud Powell, in Paris.

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It's a tune named for a little club in Italy called Iba, Ibashin. The name of that tune from trumpeter Alex Sipiajin. His album is called Horizons, with Chris Potter there on sax, John Escrete on keys, opening this jazz hour. Hi, I'm your host, John Hill.

from her Blue Light Till Dawn album. That's Cassandra Wilson with Redbone. Gib Wharton on steel pedal guitar. Percussionists Jeff Haynes and Ciro Bautista. Preceded by Run the World, Girls. That is the Beyonce tune, as performed by keyboardist Monica Herzig's She Rose, with Rosa Avila on drums. Jamie Baum was the flutist. Reut Regev on trombone, bassist Gina Schwartz, guitarist Lainey Stern, and Camille Thurmond on saxophone. Monica Herzig's She Rose from the album All in Good Time. And we opened that set with the title track from saxophonist Lakeisha Benjamin. Her album is called Phoenix Reimagined. Special guests John Schofield on guitar, trumpeter Randy Brecker, with drummer E.J. Strickland, bassist Elias Bailey, and pianist Zakai Curtis, saxophonist Lakeisha Benjamin. We're listening to jazz. I'm John Hill. From his album Vision for Rhythm, drummer Vanderlei Pereira.

0: 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We'll see you there.
1: That's vocalist Kenny Washington with saxophonist Victor Goines. Stars Fell on Alabama. What's the Hurry is the name of the album. Kenny Washington with Josh Nelson at the piano. Gary Brown was the bassist. Lorca Hart on drums. With pianist McCoy Tyner opening that set, his classic Search for Peace from the album simply titled McCoy Tyner Quartet. What a quartet it was. Jeff Tane Watts on drums with bassist Christian McBride, the saxophonist Joe Lovano. McCoy Tyner opening the set. We're listening to jazz.

it's the legendary South African guitarist Ernest Ranglin from his album Memories of Barbara Mack. That was Fade Away, preceded by the Jazzanians, a multiracial jazz ensemble which was illegal then in apartheid South Africa, recorded in 1988. The tune Bandili from the album called We Have Waited Too Long, spearheaded by Darius Brubeck. Here's the thing, the album has been reissued to coincide with the release of a documentary film called Playing the Changes, tracking Darius Brubeck, describing the obstacles he and the band faced and that significant period in South African history from 83 through 2006. Hugh Masekela gave us Grazing in the Grass to open that set. I'm John Hill. Thanks for joining me. I'll see you later. From Herbie Hancock, tell me a bedtime story.